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With the burning shed is so lonely of you. 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

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Violence, destruction, who knows? 'Cause time is slipping away.